0: Gets them some chicken.
1: Just got off work, and it's like, I'm not about to cook. It's like 1,000 degrees here in Texas, and I want wings anymore.
0: Well, it's 1,000 degrees, so you have some really hot wings.
1: Yeah.
0: Thanks for calling, Ryan Lane. Enjoy.
1: Thanks.
0: Bye.

0: 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Hello, Lagline. What do you want to hear?
1: I was wondering if you could play Dua Lipa. Anything by Dua Lipa.
0: Oh, you know, we love to play on the Party Songs Weekend. There's this really, really good remix of Levitating. It's kind of become a classic around here.
1: But... Perfect.
0: What's your name?
1: My name is Lauren.
0: And where are you calling from?
1: Sault Ste. Marie, Ontario. I'm just heading home. I spent the day out at camp with my best friend.
0: Oh, that's very nice. Good summertime activities. Any other big plans this summer?
1: I'm going to go to the beach with my dog tomorrow, so long as the rain doesn't wash us out.
0: Then you'll be levitating.
1: Yes, we will.
0: Let us know what you think of this remix, okay? Thanks for calling Lagline.
1: Thank you.

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13: Hey, I was wondering if you could play In Da Club by 50 Cent.
12: Yeah, absolutely. Is it your birthday?
13: It's my sister's birthday.
12: All right. Well, we're going to party like it's her birthday.
13: Oh, thank you very much.
12: What's your name?
13: Serena.
12: Serena, where are you calling from?
13: Kingston.
12: Ontario. What are you doing tonight?
13: We're going to hit the club.
12: You're going to hit the club? Really? Where's the hot spot? Where do you go?
13: We're going to start at Chuck's and see where the night brings us.
12: Hopefully it brings you somewhere with air conditioning, nice people, and good music. But we already have all that here. So, thanks for calling Liveline. Here's your song. Go.

0: 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Hello, Logline. What do you want to hear?
1: I want to hear Baby Doll by Dominic Fike.
0: Okay. Who's this?
1: Evan from Hopedale, Illinois.
0: What's going on tonight?
1: Well, just playing on to listening to the radio.
0: Well, that sounds like a lot of fun. Any other big plans before summer ends?
1: Probably. I just want to go to another concert. That's the only thing.
0: Who have you seen so far?
1: Forrest Frank and Toby Mac.
0: Forrest Frank and Toby Mac. Were they pretty good?
1: Yeah, we just saw Forrest Frank in Chicago.
0: Nice. Well, I hope you get to do a lot more. Thanks for calling Lifeline.
1: Okay.

0: 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Hey, Liveline, what do you want to hear?
1: Hi, I'm calling from Indiana. I was going to see if you guys could play God's Plan, Drake.
0: Yeah, I can play that.
1: Okay, let's do that one.
0: Sure, that reminds me of my senior year of high school, 2018. What does it remind you of?
1: I did it in 2018, too. I listened to Drake all the time in high school.
0: And now Drake listens to all the high schoolers. You know what I mean?
1: Like, yeah. About that.
0: Where are you calling from?
1: My name is Mary, Indiana.
0: What city?
1: Bluffton. It's closer to like Decatur.
0: All right.
1: Fort Wayne.
0: Stay tuned for more great throwbacks all night long. We only play requests.
1: Ooh.
0: Thanks for calling Liveline, and hopefully we'll have some big award for you in the future.
1: All right. Thank you.
0: Bye.
2: I've been moving calm, don't start no trouble with me. 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

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Yeah. Ay, ay. She say, do you love me? I tell her only partly. I only

0: 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Hello. Live Line, what do you want to hear?
1: American Girls. Wait, can I give a shout out?
0: Yeah, say anything you want. You're the star.
1: Oh my, okay. So, I'm shouting out M-Pride in Crookston, Minnesota, and I'm working right now, so.
0: All right, and where do you work?
1: I work at M-Pride in Crookston, Minnesota.
0: Oh, gotcha. And who do you want to shout out?
1: I'm shouting out Crookston.
0: Oh, just everybody in Crookston, Minnesota?
1: Yes.
0: All right, how many people do you know?
1: Oh, I know about like, I don't know.
0: I'm going to need you to name every single person you've ever met.
1: Oh,
0: otherwise, we can't play your song.
1: Oh, just name out. I'm going to name out, oh, all right. Give me a minute. This is exciting. I've never been on radio, so.
0: Well, if you keep it up, you're never going to be on the radio again either.
1: Oh, damn.
0: No, I'm just kidding. Right. So what song do you want to hear?
1: American Girls.
0: Oh, by Harry Styles.
1: Mm-hmm.
0: All right, here it is.
1: All right, well, I just want to shout out M-Pride then, because I don't really want to play anyone out, right?
0: I gotcha. Thanks for calling Live Line. Have a great night, bro.
1: All right.

0: 941. All request all night long. It's all about you. And my name's Mason on the Party Songs Weekend. The new Ariana Grande album, Petal, is spectacular. All 12 tracks, I listen to it start to finish. And that's the way you really got to experience it. Everybody kind of skips through. They have it on shuffle, which, you know, 30, 40 years ago, when almost all the albums had to be in order because it told a story in completion, it was just like wrong if you didn't do that. Plus, it was on vinyl. You really didn't have a choice. Now it's so easy. And this is one you have to listen to all the way through. No skips. Ariana Grande. We'll play any song, by the way, from that. If you call up tonight and tell us your favorite, 85 Liveline is the number. But now, your chance to win something.
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0: 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And again. All right, secret sound. 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That's 85 Liveline.
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1: Into You by Ariana Grande.
0: Ariana Grande, not Ari.
1: Yeah.
0: But she kind of sings a little Ari, doesn't she? Do you like the new album?
1: Yeah.
0: Have you listened to every single song?
1: Yes.
0: How come you don't want to request one of those? We're playing any of them tonight.
1: Okay, then can you play Petals?
0: No, we don't have that.
1: Oh.
0: No, I'm just kidding. Yeah, it's the lead single. In fact, music video's out for it. Did you watch it?
1: Yeah.
0: It's crazy. Everybody's commenting on how weird she is now.
1: I don't know.
0: You don't know? You just like the music. You don't really care.
1: Yeah.
0: All right. What's your name?
1: Brooklyn.
0: And where are you from?
1: Kingston, Ontario.
0: Thank you for calling Lifeline.
1: Thank you.

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1: good times
0: all night long. 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

0: Welcome into Lifeline. Who's this?
1: This is John.
0: John, what do you want to hear?
1: Anything, throwback, T-Pain would be fine.
0: Okay, maybe bartender, buy you a drink, low, blame it.
1: Bartender's fine.
0: Bartender. Yeah, we're getting a lot of requests for that lately. Where are you calling from?
1: Kearney, Nebraska.
0: What's your last name, John?
1: Johnson.
0: That's what I thought. I saw the caller ID. John Johnson.
1: Yep, that's it.
0: That's funny. Is John short for Jonathan?
1: Yeah.
0: Jonathan Johnson. Who came up with that?
1: That's it. I don't know.
0: Surely it wasn't your parents. Huh? Maybe they lost a bet or something.
1: Yeah. That could be.
0: No. I want to call him Maverick. No. It'll be funny if we call him Jonathan Johnson. No, that's terrible.
1: That's it.
0: Let's play your song. Thanks for calling Lifeline.

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It's time for the One Note Challenge. My name's Mason. We're going to play a song that came out 10 years ago. It was one of the biggest songs ever, and they just released the video of them making it, writing it, producing it, all that stuff. All you have to do is tell us the title and the artist of the very first note. Listen closely. Well, if you don't get that, you've been living under a rock. All right, we need the title and the artist right now. 85 Live Line. That's 85 Live Line.

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1: The Chainsmokers' Closer.
2: Yes! Oh, my goodness!
0: That was too easy, though. Let's be real. Who's this?
1: This is Vanessa.
0: Vanessa, where are you calling from?
1: Winnipeg.
0: All right. You know, they just put out the video of them writing and producing it, and it was crazy because nobody really took them seriously after they put out that song, Selfie. And then this came out. It was literally the biggest song of 2016.
3: You know, she put her keys on the ground. She was so excited.
0: She's excited? Well, that's great. That means we still mean something to people. All right. Well, we're going to send you a fabulous Liveline t-shirt, which will be at your house the next couple of weeks. You can wear us. We're very comfortable, and it's nice and stylish, too. It's not some big, intrusive logo. It's simple black Liveline.
1: That's amazing. Thank you so much. Hey.

0: 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It's Live Line. What do you want to hear?
1: How about Justin Bieber? What do you mean?
0: Oh, what do you mean? We'll play that right now. A couple people thought that was the song for our One Note Challenge.
1: What, is it not?
0: No, it was Closer by the Chainsmokers.
1: Oh, okay. Thank you. I thought that's what it was.
0: No problem. What's your name?
1: Edwin. I'm from Ellerslie, Georgia.
0: And what's going on this weekend, Edwin?
1: Not too much. Daughter's got some volleyball games this weekend, so we're going to do that. I'm also working a little bit this weekend.
0: Oh, yeah. Get those extra hours. Money, money, money.
1: Yes, sir.
0: Save up. Go somewhere crazy. Maybe Paris.
1: I think we're going to go to Florida soon, at the end of the month, actually.
0: Oh, there you go. Wouldn't you want to go, though, when it's, like, cold and miserable outside instead?
1: Oh, you mean, like, up north?
0: Yeah, I suppose. You're in Georgia. It's always the same thing. There's never a good time to go. You have a great weekend. Thanks for calling Live Line, Edwin.
1: You too.

0: Live line, my name's Mason on the Party Songs Weekend. Of course, Petal by Ariana Grande. Biggest album possibly of the year. Of course, she's got to compete with Olivia Rodrigo. And that was just a masterpiece. Unskippable. And they're saying the same thing about this. We are playing any track from the album tonight. All you got to do is call us up at 85 Live Line and tell us your favorite, why you like it, maybe your favorite thing about Ariana Grande. She's listening tonight. I just know it. She listens to me every night. And now, your chance to win on the Secret Sound.
1: Secret Sound.
0: You can be first to call us correctly identifying what this is. We played this last hour. Nobody came even close.

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0: We

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1: Hi.
2: Oh, there's two of you.
0: Yeah.
2: Where are you calling from?
0: From Blacksburg, Manitoba.
3: In Canada.
2: Yeah, eh?
0: Yeah.
2: What do you want to hear?
0: You play No Hands by Waka Flocka?
2: Oh, that's one of the best, biggest party songs of all time.
0: No, I love that song.
2: You know, 16 years ago, a lot of radio stations didn't play this, and now they all do because they realize how much they missed out the first time around. It's like in the top 100 on Spotify right now.
0: I know. That song was on my Spotify top 20. Oh, my goodness. My top hits of 2025.
2: Wow. Well, it's still so big. All right. What are you doing this weekend?
0: We're just driving around.
3: I got my license recently, so we're just driving in the car.
2: Uh-oh. You hear that, everybody? She just got her license. Stay off the sidewalks. Drive safe. Crank up the subwoofer. Thanks for calling, Lifeline.
0: Be great. Bye.

0: What do you want to hear?
1: I Knew It, I Knew You by Taylor Swift.
0: Hey, yeah, we'll play that. What's your name?
1: Jake.
0: Jake, where are you calling from?
1: Cleveland, Mississippi.
0: What are you doing this weekend?
1: Work.
0: Would you like if we played that next?
1: Yeah.
0: All right, you got yourself a deal.
1: Thanks.
0: Thanks for calling Liveline. Here's your song.
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0: 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Hello, what do you want to hear?
1: I want to hear Katy Perry, California Girls.
0: No, we don't play that on this show. It's too popular. We only play weird songs that nobody likes. I'm just kidding. We play this every single day. Who is this?
1: I am Bentley.
0: Bentley, where are you calling from?
1: I am coming from New Hampshire.
0: Oh, coming from New Hampshire. Are you going somewhere else?
1: I'm going to Waffle, New Hampshire.
0: Oh, Waffle, New Hampshire?
1: Yeah, I'm going to Waffle, New Hampshire.
0: Where's Pancake, New Hampshire?
1: Just down the road.
0: Just down the road from the syrup factory and Egg, New Hampshire?
1: Yeah.
0: Sausage, New Hampshire. You got me thinking about breakfast now at night. Enough of my stupidity. Let's play your song. Thanks for calling Lifeline.
1: You're welcome.
0: Bye.
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6: Hello, Liveline. What do you want to hear?
14: Hi. I want to hear That's So True by Gracie Abrams.
6: Yeah, that's a nice song. Very mellow, laid back. She's a really cool person. You ever check out an interview with her? She's humble, doesn't think she's that good, even though she is pretty good.
14: She's very nice.
6: Have you met her?
14: No, I wish.
6: Oh, well, why are you acting like you know her?
14: Well, I watch a lot of her interviews.
6: Yeah, all right, good. Well, you're just like me then. I haven't met her either. What's your name? Where are you calling from?
14: I'm Noor, and I'm from Winnipeg.
6: All right, thanks for calling Liveline. Have a great weekend.
14: All right, you as well. Bye-bye.

0: 104.1. Hello, Liveline. What do you want to hear?
1: I would love to hear maybe Britney Spears do Womanizer.
0: Womanizer. You got it. Who's this?
1: This is Lee.
0: Lee, where are you calling from?
1: Ada, Minnesota.
0: What's going on tonight?
1: Just driving back from work.
0: Yeah. What do you got planned for the weekend?
1: Yeah. I'm going to a concert.
0: Oh, for who?
1: Kesha.
0: Kesha? Oh, that's so exciting. People have been saying it's a really good show.
1: Yeah.
0: Especially when she performs all those songs from 15 years ago.
1: All right.
0: And then she does the new songs and they all go to the bathroom.
1: Yeah, what are you going to do?
0: You like her new music?
1: Honestly, I haven't really listened to it much.
0: Oh.
1: Not gonna lie to you.
0: You and everybody else. All right, well, let us know on Monday night how it is.
1: Sounds good.
0: Thanks for calling Liveline.

0: one. Party songs, weekend, secret sound in 10 minutes. Your last chance tonight to win. Meanwhile, requests, hello.
1: Hey, Mike. I wanted to know if you could play Taylor Swift, Shake It Off.
0: Oh, yeah. Are you shaking bacon tonight?
1: No, but I just came back from walking outside. This is a good time of night to be walking when it's not so hot.
0: Yeah, it's the only time to walk outside. Otherwise, you literally melt.
1: Yeah, you will around here.
0: And there's a stain of you on the sidewalk, and I got to come around with the road cleaner and the big brushes and the vacuum on it.
1: Yeah, I know about that.
0: You don't want to be in there.
1: Mm-mm.
0: All those cigarettes and trees. And dirty diapers.
1: Ooh, that's nasty.
0: It is nasty. What's your name? Where are you from?
1: I'm Lou from Columbus, Georgia.
0: All right, Lou. Here's the song for you on Lifeline. Have a great weekend.

0: 941 Live Line. What do you want to hear?
1: Oh my God.
0: Hey.
1: What's up,
0: Casey? Was good. I don't know who you are, but I feel like we're best friends already.
2: We've called before.
0: Oh, all right. Well, it's glad to have you back.
1: Lucky night.
2: Okay, Austin.
1: I want to hear Ariana Grande, the new one.
0: Oh, all right. Yeah, everybody's sick of Hate That I Made You Love Me. How about one of the other songs off the album?
2: Sure, let's hear it.
0: Yes.
1: I haven't heard anything else, so I'm down.
0: All right, well, let's do Petal. That's the one they're pushing really hard right now. Other people want to hear it. The music video is really good.
1: Nice.
2: Okay, let's do it.
0: And where are you calling from?
2: Awesome.
1: Winnipeg, Manitoba.
0: All right, and what are your names?
1: Austin and Jalair.
0: Thank you for calling Live Line.
1: Yeah.

0: answer, though.
1: Hello, Liveline. We do answer.
0: Oh, there you go.
2: There you go.
0: Hey, can we listen to Peaches by...
1: Justin?
0: Justin Bieber?
1: Absolutely. It's a good summertime song. Who's this?
0: Carter, a moment.
1: Where are you calling from, Carter?
0: Only from...
1: Carter from
0: Nebraska.
1: Kearney, Nebraska, yes. What are you doing this weekend?
0: Yep, we're going to Kansas City.
1: Oh, that's fun. What are you going to do?
0: We're probably going to go to the big pool. They have oceans of fun.
1: That does sound like a lot of fun. You'll be swimming in happiness.
3: Yeah, this is your birthday, huh?
1: And about 1,000 other people. Check out the art museum, though, too. Kansas City's a really big art town.
0: Yeah.
1: If you're into that thing. Thanks for calling Liveline.
0: Thank you.
1: Bye.

0: ridiculous. My name's Mason. Your shout-outs, dedications, requests all night long. We're going to do a whole hour of throwbacks in about 15 minutes. And the party songs weekend, some really good ones already coming in, so stay tuned. Meanwhile, now, Secret Sound. Your very last chance tonight to win. If you are first to call us, correctly identifying what this sound is. We've played it for the past couple days. We also played it twice the past few hours, and nobody has really gotten it. But we do know one thing. It involves a box. We are opening something. And we'll even tell you this, too. It involves food. So listen closely. Put those three things together and see if you can figure this one out. Okay, one more time. Everybody in the studio has their eyes closed. They're picturing it. 85 Liveline, call now and win. That's 85 Liveline.
1: Mason's got you going. This is crazy.
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0: All right, you're at the dentist. 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
0: I can't believe nobody's gotten it, which means you'll have to wait till next week, which I love because that means you'll be here again to party with us. Meanwhile, get those throwbacks in. Rewind starts in 5 minutes.

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1: Lightline Rewind is next with your throwbacks. 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Hello?
2: I'd like to hear Shaboozy's Bar Song.
1: Oh my gosh, we haven't played that in 2 months. Who's this?
2: My name is Jeremiah.
1: Where are you calling from, Jeremiah?
2: I'm calling from outside of Kalispell, Montana, up in the mountains.
1: Jeremiah was a bullfrog, and he...
2: Yep, I got that a lot in school.
1: Yeah, I imagine. All right, well, thanks for calling Liveline. Have a great weekend.
2: You too. Thank you very much.

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1: 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Hello?
2: Katy Perry.
1: Katy Perry, all right. You have a favorite? Should we just hit the shuffle button, see what comes up?
2: Surprise me.
1: The shuffle button says, last Friday night.
2: Yay!
1: Oh, gee.
2: Okay, perfect.
1: I need new eardrums. Who's this?
2: Ashley and Addie and Avery.
3: Oh, my God. Where are you calling from?
2: Mankato.
1: Mankato, Minnesota. What are you doing?
2: Yes. Just driving.
1: Driving to some specific place or looking for hot boys?
2: The bar.
1: Oh, the bar. The bar where you'll find hot boys.
2: Bar. Yes. Yes, fingers crossed.
1: Tell everybody what you're wearing so that when they show up, they know who to look for.
2: All black.
1: You're wearing all black?
2: Yes.
1: What bar do you go to?
2: South Street.
1: South Street?
2: Everybody go. Yeah.
1: All right. I hope you find what you want. Thanks for calling Liveline.

0: 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Hello, Lightline. What's your name?
1: Hi, my name's Veronica.
0: What do you want to hear, Veronica?
1: Can you play Digital Underground?
0: The Humpty Dance?
1: Humpty Dance? Yes.
0: Oh, my God. 1989. That song's older than me.
1: Yes.
0: Older than dirt. Jesus used to listen to that. What's your reasoning for requesting that?
1: Oh, we're sitting here reminiscing on back in the days.
0: Yeah. Wow, this song was so big for so long. You'd turn on every station they were playing it.
1: Yeah.
0: Not that I would know, but that's what I heard. Where are you calling from?
1: I'm calling from Albuquerque, New Mexico.
0: Albuquerque, New Mexico! Thanks for calling Lightline. I once got busy in a Burger King bathroom. That's one of the lines from the song.

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5: Buy Kingo Saturday, August 15th at noon during Cormorant Days at Parallel 46 outside in the sunshine. 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

0: 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What do you want to hear?
1: Hi. Do you happen to have Replay by Zendaya at all?
0: Yeah, I can play that.
1: Really? Oh my gosh, thank you.
0: Especially because now the new Spider-Man movie's out and she's in there and everybody's feeling nostalgic.
1: Oh, I know. Yeah, most of the songs I listen to are kind of not very well known.
0: This one's pretty well known. Anybody who grew up watching Disney Channel, they all love it.
1: Yeah, oh yeah.
0: What's your name?
1: Leah. I called it a month ago, I think. Oh. From Montague.
0: Well, it's nice to hear your voice again. What state are you in?
1: Montague, Mass.
0: Oh, Massachusetts. Great. Thanks for being on Live Line.

0: Rewind, rewind. Hello.
1: Hey, Mason.
2: Hey.
1: So this we're doing rollback, right?
2: Throwback, yes. Rollback. Now that's what they do at Target.
1: Could you play the song "I Like to Move It, Move It"?
2: Only if David says yes, because David's in here. I don't know if he likes that song. David, should we play "I Move It"?
1: Don't move it, move it.
2: Yeah, 1993. Oh my gosh.
1: I had this song stuck in my head all day.
2: Well, now you'll get it stuck in everybody else's too, and they'll hate you.
1: Thanks.
2: This is just as bad as "Who Let the Dogs Out"? Which actually, I do like that song, especially the remix that we play. What's your name?
1: It's Sebastian.
2: Where are you calling from, Sebastian?
1: Big Spring, Texas.
2: Thank you for calling Limelight. Here's your song. Thank

0: What do you want to hear?
1: Can you play Gangnam Style?
0: Oh my gosh. Add it to the list of annoying songs that everybody secretly loves.
1: It's a classic.
0: It is. I Like to Move It. Who Let the Dogs Out? Gangnam Style. They're in like a class of their own.
1: Yes, they are, and they're real music.
0: Real music? You sound like my grandpa. Oh, Black Sabbath, that's the real deal.
1: Well, your grandpa's an OG. He's the realist.
0: Yeah, well, unfortunately, we don't play Ozzy Osbourne here. But what's your name?
1: It's Karina.
0: Karina, where are you calling from?
1: Nebraska.
0: All right, thanks for calling Live Line. Here's your song for all of North America.
1: Yay!

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1: 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What do you want to hear?
2: Oh my gosh! How about Barbie Girl?
1: Barbie Girl. Yeah, I'll do that.
2: Yes, perfect.
1: What's your name?
2: Tina.
1: Tina, where are you from?
2: Minnesota.
1: What town?
2: Elmora, Minnesota.
1: Oh, very nice. And what are you doing tonight?
2: Yes. We just kind of hung out with the family, and we're going to cook some pizza and watch the movies, and kind of pretty low-key tonight.
1: Well, there's nothing low-key about this and the last three songs that we played, but...
2: Nope, not really. I'm good on that.
1: Imagine somebody's listening to us trying to fall asleep, and then this stuff comes on.
2: Oh, gosh, I can imagine.
1: But I love it, though.
2: Right? Oh, buddy.
1: Well, here's your song, and thanks for calling Liveline, Barbie.
2: All right, thank you. Yep. All right, bye. Thank you.
3: Hiya, Bobby.
4: Hi, Ken.
3: You want to go for a ride?
4: Sure, Ken.
3: Jump in.

0: just getting started.
1: Oh, I love you, Ken.
2: All right, Live Line Rewind, hello. What do you want to hear?
3: Can we hear selfie?
2: Selfie? We're going to get in trouble after this one.
3: Let me take a selfie. What's the selfie one? Selfie.
2: Boy, you can tell this is a live show. Everybody's calling in for these stupid songs, but they sound great together. Who's this?
3: I am Rayleigh and Carly.
2: Wow, what's happening tonight?
3: We're going to a party.
2: Where's the party?
3: To be determined.
2: Oh, you're still figuring it out? What, you texting all your guys and being like, hey, where is there a party tonight?
3: Yes.
2: What city and state are you in?
3: We're in Grand Island, Nebraska.
2: I didn't know there was so much going on there tonight. We've had lots of people calling from all kinds of crazy events.
3: Yeah.
2: How old are all of you?
3: 18.
2: Oh, I bet there's no alcohol involved tonight.
3: No.
2: No, you would never do that.
3: No.
2: All right, drive safe, party hard, and thanks for calling Lifeline. Enjoy the hot weather. Hey, I love you too, but first, let me take a selfie.
4: When Jason was at the table, I kept on seeing him look at me while he's with that other girl. Do you think he was just doing that to make me jealous? Because he was totally texting me all night last night, and I don't know if it's a booty call or not.

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Yeah, the one next to the girl with no shoes on? That's so ratchet. 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She definitely bought all her Instagram followers. Who goes out on Mondays? Okay.

0: or something like that with tonight's most requested songs. Is that what I'm supposed to say? Yeah, with tonight's most requested songs. But first, let me take a selfie.
1: 3, 2, 1.
2: The final requests have been tabulated.
3: Now.
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4: Oh, yes. Thank you very much. Back to Victoria's Secret she goes. Baby Doll, Dominic Fike, number 3 tonight. The song gets stuck.

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1: But first, let me take a selfie.
0: Come on, baby.
1: Oh. But first, let me take a selfie.
0: Just when I thought I got him to fall in love with Tennessee.
2: It's the most requested. It's the best. The people's. It's all that. It's number one.
3: Just play it, man.
1: But first, let me take a selfie. Ariana Grande. Number one song. New album's out. Pedal. 12 tracks. They're all fabulous. You have to listen to them in order, otherwise she'll get upset. Hate That I Made You Love Me. Live Line.

104.1. Thank you so much for being who you are and for being here with us and for putting up with my craziness. 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It's really cool. Bella Kay is our special guest. We'll have an exact date for you soon. She sings I Love It, I Love It, I Love It. The best is yet to come. Stay positive, work hard, and be.

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2: I'm sorry.
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2: Geez, I'd like to make out.
0: Shut up.
2: I'm sorry.
0: It's okay.
2: You sure?
0: Yeah, we're good.
4: 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This is Live Live. 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
5: 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Who sings it? 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
1: Can I listen to Hot to Go by Chaperone?
0: Oh, that's a good party song. Sure. Who's this?
1: How's the radio station going? Ainsley Alexander.
0: And where are you calling from?
1: Mississippi.
0: Mississippi? What about Mr. Sippy?
1: Yep. I remember you telling me that joke.
0: Did I really?
1: Yeah.
0: It must have been a long time ago. I don't remember you.
1: Yeah.
0: No offense,
1: well,
0: but I will now.
1: You.
0: What are you doing?
1: Nothing much. My friend is over. She is talking to my mother right now.
0: Oh, cool. Let's play your song, and thanks for calling Lifeline. Hot to go with French fries.

0: line. Who sings it?
1: Nelly.
0: Yes. Yessie, you're the winner. Who's this?
1: Mary.
0: Hi, Mary. Where are you calling from?
1: Winnipeg, Manitoba.
0: All right. Are you feeling hot tonight?
1: Yes. It's hot here.
0: Hot, humid, sticky, and sweaty, and yes, all the recipe for a good time.
1: Yes.
0: Well, Mary, we're going to send you a Liveline Magical Mason mouse pad, which comes with a picture of my face on it, a calendar of the next 2 years, our logo. It's really nice. We hope you love it.
1: I'm sure I will.
0: All right. You sound like you'd love anything. You're a great person, huh?
1: Yes.
0: All
1: yes.
0: Right. Hang on. We'll get you a dress.
1: Okay, great. Okay, thank you so much.
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1: 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What do you want to hear?
2: Hey, can we hear Baby by Justin Bieber?
1: Oh, yeah. That's such a great song. Our most requested throwback ever. What's your name?
2: Janavi.
1: How do you spell that?
2: J-A-H-N-A-V-I.
1: Well, that's nice. Where are you calling from?
2: Box Springs, Georgia.
1: What's going on tonight in Box Springs?
2: We're just driving back home.
1: Yeah, where were you?
2: At our aunt's house. We just picked up our sister.
1: What are your plans for the rest of the weekend?
2: I don't think we're doing anything.
1: Oh, no cookouts, no friends coming over, no traveling?
2: I don't think so.
1: Oh, well, summer's flying by. Make the most of it, okay?
2: Yeah.
1: Okay, well, here's your song. Thanks for calling Liveline.

0: 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Hello, Liveline. What do you want to hear?
1: Time of Our Lives by Neo.
0: Oh, and Pitbull.
1: Yes.
0: Great party song. Why do you want to hear that?
1: I just want to give a shout out to my husband, Lonnie Lee. He's taking me to go see Neo and Akon.
0: Well, that's going to be great. Yeah, they're on tour right now. I knew somebody who saw them last week. They said it was really, really good.
1: Yes, I'm very excited for it.
0: All right. I hope you have the time of your life.
1: All right. Thank you.
0: And they both have so many hits. Who's this?
1: America Lee.
0: America Lee, where are you calling from?
1: Kasota, Minnesota.
0: Kasota, Minnesota.

0: play something by Bruno Mars. Let me think here.
1: All right.
0: Just the Way You Are by Bruno Mars.
2: Oh, well, that's not really a party song, but I don't know. I guess depending on the party, maybe it could be.
0: All right.
2: What's your name?
0: Thank you. Brian.
2: Brian, who's there with you?
0: There's some of my friends.
2: You want to say their names? I'm sure they'd appreciate the recognition.
0: Brett and Bruno. Brett. My friend Brett here. And then Drew back there. Yeah.
2: Can you guys scream and yell for us? Get real crazy? There we go. Where are you from?
0: Bagley, Minnesota.
2: What are your plans this weekend? Anything crazy going on?
0: We're going to Pizza Ranch.
2: Pizza Ranch. You were waiting all day for this moment. It's finally happening. Tell everybody.
3: Yeah!
2: All right. I've never heard anybody get so excited for mid-pizza.
0: All right.
2: Thanks for calling Live Line.
0: Good morning.

0: love that song, and I love Ariana Grande and her new album, which is finally out, Petal. It's so delicious. 12 tracks. We hope you call us up tonight and pick your favorite. We will play it. I promise. The number is 85-LIVELINE. 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And some other places, the really, really good stations, we're on Monday through Saturday night. But tonight, this day of the week, is my absolute favorite because everyone's crazy on the phones. They're just living a different life. They're going out to the bars and driving around, hanging with friends. 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We'll play it right now at 85-LIVELINE. The phones are wide open. 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
1: Hello, can you play Without You by Usher and David Guetta?
0: Oh, yes, absolutely. That's one of my favorite songs of all time. Seriously.
1: Thank you. Yes, good. Yeah, me too. It's my birthday today.
0: Happy birthday! Woo! How old are you?
1: I'm turning 20.
0: 20. Oh, two decades old. Off to the nursing home for you.
1: Oh, no.
0: I remember when I turned 20, I thought, oh, once I turn 21, then I'm officially adult. I'm going downhill. I'm decaying.
1: I hope not.
0: So enjoy it while you can. Where are you from?
1: Thank you. I'm from Cold Spring.
0: And what's your name?
1: Kylie 14.
0: All right. Kylie, Cold Spring, Minnesota. Thanks for calling Live.

0: Live line. What do you want to hear?
1: I would like to hear California Love by Tupac, if possible.
0: Yeah, it's a great party song for you and everybody tonight. What's your name?
1: My name is Cindy.
0: Cindy, where are you?
1: I am actually in College Station, Texas, fixing to swing into Wings and More and pick up takeout.
0: Oh, there you go. What do you put on your wings?
1: I like a medium and it's got to be blue cheese.
0: Blue cheese, uh-huh. You know, the blue cheese kills the spice, though, so what's even the point of having it spicy?
1: Yeah, but there's just, I mean, you know, and I don't do blue cheese or any place but Wings and More.
0: Wow, just have some special ingredient in there, huh?
1: If you know football, Mark Denard was the one that opened up Wings and More in College Station, Texas a lifetime ago.
0: Yeah.
1: Best wings ever.
0: All right. Well, I hope everybody flies on down to them and gets them some chicken.
1: I just got off work, and it's like I'm not about to cook. It's like 1,000 degrees here in Texas, and I want Wings and More.
0: Well, it's 1,000 degrees, so you have some really hot wings.
1: Yeah.
0: Thanks for calling, Line. Enjoy them.
1: Thanks.
0: Bye.

0: 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Hello, Liveline. What do you want to hear?
1: I was wondering if you could play Dua Lipa. Anything by Dua Lipa.
0: Oh, you know, we love to play on the Party Songs Weekend. There's a really, really good remix of Levitating. It's kind of become a classic around here.
1: But... perfect.
0: What's your name?
1: My name is Lauren.
0: And where are you calling from?
1: Sault Ste. Marie, Ontario. I'm just heading home. I spent the day out at camp with my best friend.
0: Oh, that's very nice. Good summertime activities. Any other big plans this summer?
1: I am going to go to the beach with my dog tomorrow, so long as the rain doesn't wash us out.
0: Wait, then you'll be levitating.
1: Yes, we will.
0: Let us know what you think of this remix, okay? Thanks for calling, Liveline.
1: Thank you.

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17: Hey, I was wondering if you could play In the Club by 50 Cent.
16: Yeah, absolutely. Is it your birthday?
17: It's my sister's birthday.
16: All right, well, we're going to party like it's her birthday.
17: Oh, thank you very much.
16: What's your name?
17: Serena,
16: where are you calling from?
17: Kingston.
16: Ontario. What are you doing tonight?
17: We're going to hit the club.
16: You're going to hit the club? Really? Where's the hot spot? Where do you go?
17: We're going to start at Chuck's and see where the night brings us.
16: Hopefully it brings you somewhere with air conditioning, nice people, and good music. But we already have all that here. So, thanks for calling Lightline. Here's your song. Go.

0: 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Hello, Liveline. What do you want to hear?
1: I want to hear Baby Doll by Dominic Fike.
0: Okay. Who's this?
1: Evan from Hopedale, Illinois.
0: What's going on tonight?
1: Well, just playing and listening to the radio.
0: Well, that sounds like a lot of fun. Any other big plans before summer ends?
1: Probably. I just want to go to another concert. That's the only thing.
0: Who have you seen so far?
1: Forrest Frank and Toby Mac.
0: Forrest Frank and Toby Mac. Were they pretty good?
1: Yeah, we just saw Forrest Frank in Chicago.
0: Nice. Well, I hope you get to do a lot more. Thanks for calling Liveline.
1: Okay.

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0: Hey, Liveline, what do you want to hear?
1: Hi, I'm calling from Indiana. I was going to see if you guys could play God's Plan, Drake.
0: Yeah, I can play that.
1: Okay, let's do that one.
0: Sure, that reminds me of my senior year of high school, 2018. What does it remind you of?
1: I did it in 2018, too. I listened to Drake all the time in high school.
0: And now Drake listens to all the high schoolers. If you know what I mean. I
1: guess yeah. About that.
0: Where are you calling from?
1: My name's Mary, Indiana.
0: What city?
1: Bluffton. It's closer to, like, Decatur.
0: All right.
1: Fort Wayne.
0: Stay tuned for more great throwbacks all night long. We only play requests.
1: Ooh.
0: Thanks for calling Liveline, and hopefully we'll have some big award for you in the future.
1: Bye. Thank you.
0: Bye.
2: I've been moving calm, don't start no trouble with me. Trying to

0: 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Hello. Live Line, what do you want to hear?
1: American Girls. Wait, can I give a shout out?
0: Yeah, say anything you want. You're the star.
1: Oh my. Okay, so I'm shouting out M-Pride in Crookston, Minnesota, and I'm working right now. So.
0: All right. And where do you work?
1: I work at M-Pride in Crookston, Minnesota.
0: Oh, gotcha. And who do you want to shout out?
1: I'm shouting out Crookston.
0: Oh, just everybody in Crookston, Minnesota?
1: Yes.
0: All right. How many people do you know?
1: Oh, I know about like. I don't know.
0: I'm going to need you to name every single person you've ever met.
1: Oh.
0: Otherwise, we can't play your song.
1: Oh. Just name out. I'm going to name out. Oh. All right. Give me a minute. This is exciting. I've never been on radio, so.
0: Well, if you keep it up, you're never going to be on the radio again either.
1: Oh, damn.
0: No, I'm just kidding. So what song do you want to hear?
1: American Girls.
0: Oh, by Harry Styles.
1: Mm-hmm.
0: All right. Here it is.
1: All right. Well, I just want to shout out M-Pride then because I don't really want to blare anyone out, right?
0: I gotcha. Thanks for calling Live Line. Have a great night, bro.
1: All right.

0: 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All request all night long. It's all about you. And my name's Mason on the Party Songs Weekend. The new Ariana Grande album, Petal, is spectacular. All 12 tracks, I listen to it start to finish. And that's the way you really got to experience it. Everybody kind of skips through. They have it on shuffle, which, you know, 30, 40 years ago, when almost all the albums had to be in order because it told a story in completion, it was just like wrong if you didn't do that. Plus, it was on vinyl. You really didn't have a choice. Now it's so easy. And this is one you have to listen to all the way through. No skips. Ariana Grande. We'll play any song, by the way, from that. If you call up tonight and tell us your favorite, 85 Liveline is the number. But now, your chance to win something.
1: Secret Sound.
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0: 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Liveline, what do you want to hear?
1: Into You by Ariana Grande.
0: Ariana Grande, not Ari.
1: Yeah.
0: But she kind of sings a little Ari, doesn't she? Do you like the new album?
1: Yeah.
0: Have you listened to every single song?
1: Yes.
0: How come you don't want to request one of those? We're playing any of them tonight.
1: Okay, then can you play Petals?
0: No, we don't have that.
1: Oh.
0: No, I'm just kidding. Yeah, it's the lead single. In fact, music video's out for it. Did you watch it?
1: Yeah.
0: It's crazy. Everybody's commenting on how weird she is now.
1: I don't know.
0: You don't know? You just like the music. You don't really care.
1: Yeah.
0: All right. What's your name?
1: Brooklyn.
0: And where are you from?
1: Kingston, Ontario.
0: Thank you for calling Liveline.
1: Thank you.

0: music.
1: Good times.
0: All night long. The biggest summer party is on the air. Everywhere. 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

0: 1-800-242-0941. Welcome into Liveline. Who's this?
1: This is John.
0: John, what do you want to hear?
1: Anything, throwback T-Pain would be fine.
0: Okay, maybe bartender, buy you a drink, low, blame it.
1: Bartender's fine.
0: Bartender. Hey, we're getting a lot of requests for that lately. Where are you calling from?
1: Kearney, Nebraska.
0: What's your last name, John?
1: Johnson.
0: That's what I thought. I saw the caller ID. John Johnson.
1: Yep, that's it.
0: That's funny. Is John short for Jonathan?
1: Yeah.
0: Jonathan Johnson. Who came up with that?
1: That's it. I don't know.
0: Surely it wasn't your parents. Huh? Maybe they lost a bet or something.
1: Yeah. That could be.
0: No. I want to call him Maverick. No. It'll be funny if we call him Jonathan Johnson. No, that's terrible.
1: That's it.
0: Let's play your song. Thanks for calling Liveline.

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It's time for the One Note Challenge. My name's Mason. We're going to play a song that came out 10 years ago. It was one of the biggest songs ever, and they just released the video of them making it, writing it, producing it, all that stuff. All you have to do is tell us the title and the artist of the very first note. Listen closely. Well, if you don't get that, you've been living under a rock. All right, we need the title and the artist right now. 85 Liveline. That's 85 Liveline.

0: 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Liveline, what song was on the One Note Challenge?
1: The Chainsmokers' Closer.
2: Yes!
0: Oh my goodness! That was too easy, though. Let's be real. Who's this?
1: This is Vanessa.
0: Vanessa, where are you calling from?
1: Winnipeg.
0: All right. You know, they just put out the video of them writing and producing it, and it was crazy because nobody really took them seriously after they put out that song, Selfie. And then this came out. It was literally the biggest song of 2016.
3: You know, she put her keys on the ground. She was so excited.
0: She's excited? Well, that's great. That means we still mean something to people. All right. Well, we're going to send you a fabulous Liveline t-shirt, which will be at your house the next couple of weeks. You can wear us. We're very comfortable, and it's nice and stylish, too. It's not some big, intrusive logo. It's simple, black Liveline.
1: That's amazing.

0: songs a weekend. It's Live Line. What do you want to hear?
1: How about Justin Bieber, What Do You Mean?
0: Oh, What Do You Mean? we'll play that right now. A couple people thought that was the song for our One Note Challenge.
1: What, is it not?
0: No, it was Closer by the Chainsmokers.
1: Oh, okay. Thank you. I thought that's what it was.
0: No problem. What's your name?
1: Edwin. I'm from Ellerslie, Georgia.
0: And what's going on this weekend, Edwin?
1: Not too much. Daughter's got some volleyball games this weekend, so we're going to do that. I'm also working a little bit this weekend.
0: Oh, yeah. Get those extra hours. Money, money, money.
1: Yes, sir.
0: Save up. Go somewhere crazy. Maybe Paris.
1: I think we're going to go to Florida soon, at the end of the month, actually.
0: Oh, there you go. Wouldn't you want to go, though, when it's, like, cold and miserable outside instead?
1: You mean, like, up north?
0: Yeah, I suppose. You're in Georgia. It's always the same thing. There's never a good time to go. You have a great weekend. Thanks for calling Live Line, Edwin.
1: You too.

0: Liveline, my name's Mason on the Party Songs Weekend. Of course, Petal by Ariana Grande. Biggest album possibly of the year. Of course, she's got to compete with Olivia Rodrigo. And that was just a masterpiece. Unskippable. And they're saying the same thing about this. We are playing any track from the album tonight. All you got to do is call us up at 85-LIVELINE and tell us your favorite, why you like it, maybe your favorite thing about Ariana Grande. She's listening tonight. I just know it. She listens to me every night. And now, your chance to win on the Secret Sound.
1: Secret Sound.
0: You can be first to call us, correctly identifying what this is. We played this last hour. Nobody came even close to figuring it out, which I can't believe, so we'll give you a clue. It involves food. We are opening something. Okay, a couple more times. Boy, that sounds like 7 million different things, doesn't it? 85-LIVELINE, call now and win. 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
8: 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This has kept us as one nation under God through 2.5 centuries of peaceful transition of power. The United States are at the top of the world today, but the graveyard of history is full of the remains of once mighty empires. Will our republic degenerate into an oligarchy as Rome did 2,000 years ago?

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1: Is it opening a ramen container?
2: I don't know. 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
3: Is it opening a cereal box?
4: Hi, is it crackers or a goldfish?
5: Like opening a box or package?
6: Is it a Tupperware container being opened and closed?

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1: Hi.
2: Oh, there's two of you.
0: Yeah.
2: Where are you calling from?
0: From Blackburn, Manitoba.
3: In Canada.
2: Yeah, eh?
0: Yeah.
2: What do you want to hear?
0: You play No Hands by Waka Flocka.
2: Oh, that's one of the best, biggest party songs of all time.
0: No, I love that song.
2: You know, 16 years ago, a lot of radio stations didn't play this, and now they all do because they realized how much they missed out the first time around. It's like in the top 100 on Spotify right now.
0: I know. That song was on my Spotify top 20. Oh, my goodness. My top hits of 2025.
2: Wow. Well, it's still so big. All right. What are you doing this weekend?
0: We're just driving around.
3: I got my license recently, so we're just driving in the car.
2: Uh-oh. You hear that, everybody? She just got her license. Stay off the sidewalks.
0: Yeah.
2: Drive safe. Crank up the subwoofer. Thanks for calling Lifeline.
0: Be quick. Bye.

0: What do you want to hear?
1: I knew you by Taylor Swift.
0: Hey, yeah, we'll play that. What's your name?
1: Jake.
0: Jake, where are you calling from?
1: Cleveland, Mississippi.
0: What are you doing this weekend?
1: Work.
0: Would you like if we played that next?
1: Yes.
0: All right, you got yourself a deal.
1: Thanks.
0: Thanks for calling Liveline. Here's your song.
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0: I want to hear Katy Perry, California Girls.
1: No, we don't play that on this show. It's too popular. We only play weird songs that nobody likes. I'm just kidding. We play this every single day. Who is this?
0: I am Bentley.
1: Bentley, where are you calling from?
0: I am coming from New Hampshire.
1: Oh, coming from New Hampshire. Are you going somewhere else?
0: I'm going to Waffle, New Hampshire.
1: Oh, Waffle, New Hampshire?
0: Yeah, I'm going to Waffle, New Hampshire.
1: Where's Pancake, New Hampshire?
0: Just down the road.
1: Just down the road from the syrup factory and Egg, New Hampshire?
0: Yeah.
1: Sausage, New Hampshire. You got me thinking about breakfast now at night. Enough of my stupidity. Let's play your song. Thanks for calling Lifeline.
0: You're welcome.
1: Bye.
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13: Hi, I'm Quincy Anderson, a senior at the University of St. Thomas. 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
14: You were right there all along.
15: Hello, Liveline. What do you want to hear?
16: Hi. I want to hear That's So True by Gracie Abrams.
15: Yeah, that's a nice song. Very mellow, laid back. She's a really cool person. You ever check out an interview with her? She's humble, doesn't think she's that good, even though she is pretty good.
16: She's very nice.
15: Have you met her?
16: No, I wish.
15: Oh, well, why are you acting like you know her?
16: Well, I watch a lot of her interviews.
15: Yeah, all right, good. Well, you're just like me then. I haven't met her either. What's your name? Where are you calling from?
16: I'm Noor, and I'm from Winnipeg.
15: All right, thanks for calling Liveline. Have a great weekend.
16: All right, you as well. Bye-bye.

0: 1041.
1: Hello, Liveline. What do you want to hear?
2: I would love to hear maybe Britney Spears. Do Womanizer.
1: Womanizer. You got it. Who's this?
2: This is Lee.
1: Lee, where are you calling from?
2: Ada, Minnesota.
1: What's going on tonight?
2: Just driving back from work.
1: Yeah. What do you got planned for the weekend?
2: Yeah. I'm going to a concert.
1: Oh, for who?
2: Kesha.
1: Kesha? Oh, that's so exciting. People have been saying it's a really good show.
2: Yeah.
1: Especially when she performs all those songs from 15 years ago.
2: All right.
1: And then she does the new songs and they all go to the bathroom.
2: Yeah, what are you going to do?
1: You like her new music?
2: Honestly, I haven't really listened to it much.
1: Oh.
2: Not a lot of you.
1: You and everybody else. All right, well, let us know on Monday night how it is.
2: Sounds good.
1: Thanks for calling Liveline.

0: weekend. Secret Sound in 10 minutes. Your last chance tonight to win. Meanwhile, requests. Hello.
1: Hey, Mason. I wanted to know if you could play Taylor Swift, Shake It Off.
0: Oh, yeah. Are you shaking bacon tonight?
1: No, but I just came back from walking outside. This is a good time of night to be walking when it's not so hot.
0: Yeah, it's the only time to walk outside. Otherwise, you literally melt.
1: Yeah, you will around here.
0: And there's a stain of you on the sidewalk, and I got to come around with the road cleaner and the big brushes and the vacuum on it.
1: Yeah, I know about that.
0: You don't want to be in there. All those cigarettes and trees and dirty diapers.
1: Ooh, that's nasty.
0: It is nasty. What's your name? Where are you from?
1: I'm Lou from Columbus, Georgia.
0: All right, Lou. Here's the song for you on Lifeline. Have a great weekend.

0: 104.1. Live line, what do you want to hear?
1: Oh, my God.
0: Hey.
2: What up, Peyton?
0: What's good? I don't know who you are, but I feel like we're best friends already.
1: We've called before.
0: Oh, all right. Well, it's glad to have you back.
2: Lucky night.
1: Okay, Austin.
2: I want to hear Ariana Grande, the new one.
0: Oh, all right. Yeah, everybody's sick of Hate That I Made You Love Me. How about one of the other songs off the album?
1: Sure, let's do it.
0: Yes.
2: I haven't heard anything else, so I'm down.
0: All right, well, let's do Petal. That's the one they're pushing really hard right now. Other people want to hear it. The music video is really good.
2: Nice.
1: Okay, let's do it.
0: And where are you calling from?
1: Awesome.
2: Winnipeg, Manitoba.
0: All right, and what are your names?
2: Austin and Jalair.
0: Thank you for calling Live Line.
2: Yeah.

0: Hello, live line. We do answer.
1: Oh, there you go.
2: There you go.
3: Hey, can we listen to Peaches by
0: Justin?
3: Justin Bieber?
0: Absolutely. It's a good summertime song. Who's this?
3: Carter, a moment.
0: Where are you calling from, Carter?
3: Only from
0: Carter from
3: Nebraska.
0: Kearney, Nebraska, yes. What are you doing this weekend?
3: Yep, we're going to Kansas City.
0: Oh, that's fun. What are you going to do?
3: We're probably going to go to the big pool. They have oceans of fun.
0: That does sound like a lot of fun. You'll be swimming in happiness.
4: Happy your birthday, huh?
0: And about 1,000 other people. Check out the art museum, though, too. Kansas City's a really big art town.
3: Yeah.
0: If you're into that thing. Thanks for calling Liveline.
3: Thank you.
0: Bye.

0: weekend. Oh, what is it? Christmas is like only 3 months away now. You go to Lowe's, they got the trees up. It's ridiculous. My name's Mason. Your shout-outs, dedications, requests all night long. We're going to do a whole hour of throwbacks in about 15 minutes. And the party songs weekend. Some really good ones already coming in, so stay tuned. Meanwhile, now, Secret Sound. Your very last chance tonight to win. If you are first to call us correctly identifying what this sound is, we've played it for the past couple days. We also played it twice the past few hours, and nobody has really gotten it. But we do know one thing. It involves a box. We are opening something. And we'll even tell you this, too. It involves food. So listen closely. Put those three things together and see if you can figure this one out. Okay, one more time. Everybody in the studio has their eyes closed. They're picturing it. 85 Liveline, call now and win. That's 85 Liveline.
1: Mason's got you going. This is crazy.
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0: All right, you're at the dentist. 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
0: 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Meanwhile, get those throwbacks in. Rewind starts in 5 minutes.

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1: Lightline Rewind is next with your throwbacks. 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Hello?
2: I'd like to hear Shaboozy's Fire Song.
1: Oh my gosh, we haven't played that in 2 months. Who's this?
2: My name is Jeremiah.
1: Where are you calling from, Jeremiah?
2: I'm calling from outside of Kalispell, Montana, up in the mountains.
1: Jeremiah was a bullfrog, and he...
2: Yep, I got that a lot in school.
1: Yeah, I imagine. All right, well, thanks for calling Lightline. Have a great weekend.
2: You too. Thank you very much.

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3: Katy Perry.
2: Katy Perry, all right. You have a favorite? Should we just hit the shuffle button, see what comes up?
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2: The shuffle button says, last Friday night.
3: Yay!
2: Oh, gee.
3: Okay, forget it.
2: I need new eardrums. Who's this?
3: Ashley and Addie and Avery.
4: Oh, my God. Where are you calling from?
3: Mankato.
2: Mankato, Minnesota. What are you doing?
3: Yeah, just driving.
2: Driving to some specific place or looking for hot boys?
3: The bar.
2: Oh, the bar. The bar where you'll find hot boys.
3: Bar. Yes, fingers crossed.
2: Tell everybody what you're wearing so that when they show up, they know who to look for.
3: All black.
2: You're wearing all black?
3: Yes.
2: What bar do you go to?
3: South Street?
2: Everybody
3: go. Yeah.
2: All right. I hope you find what you want. Thanks for calling Liveline.

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1: Hi, my name's Veronica.
0: What do you want to hear, Veronica?
1: Can you play Digital Underground?
0: The Humpty Dance?
1: Humpty Dance? Yes.
0: Oh, my God. 1989. That song's older than me.
1: Yes.
0: Older than dirt. Jesus used to listen to that. What's your reasoning for requesting that?
1: Oh, we're sitting here reminiscing on back in the days.
0: Yeah. Wow, this song was so big for so long. You'd turn on every station they were playing it.
1: Yep.
0: Not that I would know, but that's what I heard. Where are you calling from?
1: I'm calling from Albuquerque, New Mexico.
0: Albuquerque, New Mexico! Thanks for calling Liveline. I once got busy in a Burger King bathroom. That's one of the lines from the song.

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5: 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Will our republic degenerate into an oligarchy as Rome did 2,000 years ago? Or is the best yet to come for the land of the free? Jefferson warned how easy it is for liberty to yield and government to gain ground. 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
7: I'm Captain Michael Pertel from West St. Paul. 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

0: 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What do you want to hear?
1: Hi, do you happen to have Replay by Zendaya at all?
0: Yeah, I can play that.
1: Really? Oh my gosh, thank you.
0: Especially because now the new Spider-Man movie's out and she's in there and everybody's feeling nostalgic.
1: Oh, I know. Yeah, most of the songs I listen to are kind of not very well known.
0: This one's pretty well known. Anybody who grew up watching Disney Channel, they all love it.
1: Yeah, oh yeah.
0: What's your name?
1: Leah. I called a month ago, I think. Oh. From Montague.
0: Well, it's nice to hear your voice again. What state are you in?
1: Montague, Mass.
0: Oh, Massachusetts. Great. Thanks for being on Live Line.

0: Nathan.
1: Hey.
0: So this, we're doing rollback, right?
1: Throwback, yes. Rollback. Throwback. No, that's what they do at Target.
0: Could you play the song, I Like to Move It, Move It?
1: Only if David says yes, because David's in here. I don't know if he likes that song. David, should we play I Move It?
0: Don't move it, move it.
1: Yeah, 1993. Oh, my gosh.
0: I had this song stuck in my head all day.
1: Well, now you'll get it stuck in everybody else's, too, and they'll hate you.
0: Thanks.
1: This is just as bad as Who Let the Dogs Out. Which, actually, I do like that song, especially the remix that we play. What's your name?
0: It's Sebastian.
1: Where are you calling from, Sebastian?
0: Big Spring, Texas.
1: Thank you for calling Limeline. Here's your song. Thank

0: do you want to hear?
1: Can you play Gangnam Style?
0: Oh my gosh. Add it to the list of annoying songs that everybody secretly loves.
1: It's a classic.
0: It is. I Like to Move It, Who Let the Dogs Out, Gangnam Style. They're in like a class of their own.
1: Yes, they are, and they're real music.
0: Real music? You sound like my grandpa. Oh, Black Sabbath, that's the real deal.
1: Well, your grandpa's an OG. He's the realist.
0: Yeah, well, unfortunately, we don't play Ozzy Osbourne here. But what's your name?
1: It's Karina.
0: Karina, where are you calling from?
1: Nebraska.
0: All right, thanks for calling Liveline. Here's your song for all of North America.
1: Yes!

0: Sideline Rewind, what do you want to hear?
1: Oh my gosh, how about Barbie Girl?
0: Barbie Girl, yeah, I'll do that.
1: Yes, perfect.
0: What's your name?
1: Tina.
0: Tina, where are you from?
1: Minnesota.
0: What town?
1: Elmora, Minnesota.
0: Oh, very nice. And what are you doing tonight?
1: Yes. We just kind of hung out with the family, and we're going to cook some pizza and watch some movies, and kind of pretty low-key tonight.
0: Well, there's nothing low-key about this and the last three songs that we've played, but...
1: Nope, not really. I'm good on that.
0: Imagine somebody's listening to us trying to fall asleep, and then this stuff comes on.
1: Oh, gosh, I can imagine.
0: But I love it, though.
1: Right? Oh, buddy.
0: Well, here's your song, and thanks for calling Liveline, Barbie.
1: All right, thank you. Yep. All right, bye. Thank you.
2: Hiya, Bobby.
3: Hi, Ken.
2: You want to go for a ride?
3: Sure, Ken.
2: Jump in.

0: getting started.
1: Oh, I love you, Ken.
2: All right, Live Line Rewind, hello. What do you want to hear?
3: Can we hear selfie?
2: Selfie? We're going to get in trouble after this one.
3: Let me take a selfie. What's the selfie one? Selfie.
2: Boy, you can tell this is a live show. Everybody's calling in for these stupid songs, but they sound great together. Who's this?
3: I am Rayleigh and Carly.
2: Wow, what's happening tonight?
3: We're going to a party.
2: Where's the party?
3: To be determined.
2: Oh, you're still figuring it out? What, you texting all your guys and being like, hey, where is there a party tonight?
3: Yes.
2: What city and state are you in?
3: We're in Grand Island, Nebraska.
2: I didn't know there was so much going on there tonight. We've had lots of people calling from all kinds of crazy events.
3: Yeah.
2: How old are all of you?
3: 18.
2: Oh, I bet there's no alcohol involved tonight.
3: No.
2: Would never do that.
3: No.
2: All right. Drive safe, party hard, and thanks for calling Lifeline. Enjoy the hot weather.
3: Yeah!
2: Hey, I love you too, but first, let me take a selfie.
3: Yeah!
4: When Jason's at the table, I kept on seeing him look at me while he's with that other girl. Do you think he was just doing that to make me jealous? Because he was totally texting me all night last night, and I don't know if it's a booty.

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Yeah, the one next to the girl with no shoes on? That's so ratchet. That girl is such a fake model. She definitely bought all her Instagram followers. Who goes out on Mondays? Okay, let's go take some shots. 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There's no vodka at this table. 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Oh my God, Jason just texted.

0: or something like that with tonight's most requested songs. Is that what I was supposed to say? Yeah, with tonight's most requested songs. But first, let me take a selfie.
1: 3, 2, 1.
2: The final requests have been tabulated.
3: Now.
2: Here are North America's big three most wanted songs on Live Line tonight.
4: Oh, yes. Thank you very much. Back to Victoria's Secret she goes. Baby Doll, Dominic Fike, number 3 tonight. The song gets stuck.

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0: Come on, baby.
1: Oh, yeah. But first, let me take a selfie.
0: Just when I thought I got in the fall in love with Tennessee.
2: It's the most requested. It's the best. The people's. It's all that. It's number one.
3: Just play it, man.
1: But first, let me take a selfie. Ariana Grande, number one song, new album's out, Petal, 12 tracks, they're all fabulous. You have to listen to them in order, otherwise you'll get upset. Hate That I Made You Love Me, Lifeline.

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1: 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We really do have a lot of fun. 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

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It's really cool. Bella Kay is our special guest. We'll have an exact date for you soon. She sings I Love It, I Love It, I Love It. The best is yet to come. Stay positive, work hard, and be.

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2: 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The United States are at the top of the world today, but the graveyard of history is full of the remains of once mighty empires. 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
12: Partly cloudy overnight with lows around 54. Southwesterly winds around 5 miles an hour. Saturday, 82. Partly cloudy skies. Saturday night, chance of thunderstorms. Lows dip down to about 58. Upper 70s. Sunday and Monday with a slight chance for storms. Sunday, looking at the long range, 78. Tuesday, 75. Wednesday and 74 on Thursday. I'm staff meteorologist Ray Miller. Right now, it's 55 degrees.
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6: 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The United States are at the top of the world today. But the graveyard of history is full of the remains of once mighty empires. Will our republic degenerate into an oligarchy as Rome did 2,000 years ago? Or is the best yet to come for the land of the free? 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
7: Liberty. It's an American thing. From AmericanThing.org.
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11: Partly cloudy overnight with lows around 54. Southwesterly winds around 5 miles an hour. Saturday, 82. Partly cloudy skies. Saturday night, chance of thunderstorms. Lows dip down to about 58. Upper 70s. Sunday and Monday with a slight chance for storms. Sunday, looking at the long range, 78. Tuesday, 75. Wednesday, and 74 on Thursday. I'm staff meteorologist Ray Miller. Right now, it's 55 degrees.
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9: Sunshine mixed with clouds at times today, with daytime highs approaching 82. Winds out of the southwest, 5 to 10 miles an hour. Partly cloudy skies, tonight chance for storms, lows dip down to about 58. Sunshine mixed with clouds at times, tomorrow slight chance for storms, highs around 79. Dry Monday and Tuesday under partly cloudy skies with highs in the upper 70s. I'm staff meteorologist Ray Miller. Right now, it's 55 degrees.
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1: Under the Constitution, America is a republic. The First Amendment secures our ability to change our political laws by protecting our rights to religion, assembly, press, petition, and speech. We're the only country born from the idea that people must be free to pursue their happiness, uninhibited by the government. This has kept us as one nation under God through 2.5 centuries of peaceful transition of power. The United States are at the top of the world today, but the graveyard of history is full of the remains of once mighty empires. Will our republic degenerate into an oligarchy as Rome did 2,000 years ago? Or is the best yet to come for the land of the free? Jefferson warned how easy it is for liberty to yield and government to gain ground. This process is not unstoppable. The future of America depends on our support for the principles of the Constitution. It's an American thing.
2: 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It's an American thing. From AmericanThing.org.
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14: Wave weather.
15: Sunshine mixed with clouds at times today, with daytime highs approaching 82. Winds out of the southwest, 5 to 10 miles an hour. Partly cloudy skies. Tonight, chance for storms. Lows dip down to about 58. Sunshine mixed with clouds at times. Tomorrow, slight chance for storms. Highs around 79. Dry Monday and Tuesday under partly cloudy skies with highs in the upper 70s. I'm staff meteorologist Ray Miller. Right now, it's 55 degrees.
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0: 104 days of summer into the 104 nights under the stars with Wool's RV Sales and the 104 days of summer on Wave 104.1.
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11: Wave weather. Sunshine mixed with clouds at times today, with daytime highs approaching 82. Winds out of the southwest, 5 to 10 miles an hour. Partly cloudy skies, tonight chance for storms, lows dip down to about 58. Sunshine mixed with clouds at times, tomorrow slight chance for storms, highs around 79. Dry Monday and Tuesday under partly cloudy skies, with highs in the upper 70s. I'm staff meteorologist Ray Miller. Right now, it's 56 degrees.
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8: Sunshine mixed with clouds at times today, with daytime highs approaching 82. Winds out of the southwest, 5 to 10 miles an hour. Partly cloudy skies, tonight chance for storms, lows dip down to about 58. Sunshine mixed with clouds at times, tomorrow slight chance for storms, highs around 79. Dry Monday and Tuesday under partly cloudy skies, with highs in the upper 70s. I'm staff meteorologist Ray Miller. Right now, it's 56 degrees.
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that shit. 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
14: Wave weather.
15: Sunshine mixed with clouds at times today, with daytime highs approaching 82. Winds out of the southwest, 5 to 10 miles an hour. Partly cloudy skies. Tonight, chance for storms. Lows dip down to about 58. Sunshine mixed with clouds at times. Tomorrow, slight chance for storms. Highs around 79. Dry Monday and Tuesday under partly cloudy skies with highs in the upper 70s. I'm staff meteorologist Ray Miller. Right now, it's 56 degrees.
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11: Sunshine mixed with clouds at times today, with daytime highs approaching 82. Winds out of the southwest, 5 to 10 miles an hour. Partly cloudy skies, tonight chance for storms, lows dip down to about 58. Sunshine mixed with clouds at times, tomorrow slight chance for storms, highs around 79. Dry Monday and Tuesday under partly cloudy skies, with highs in the upper 70s. I'm staff meteorologist Ray Miller. Right now, 62.
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10: Wave weather.
11: Sunshine mixed with clouds at times today, with daytime highs approaching 82. Southwest winds 5 to 10 miles an hour. Partly cloudy again tonight. Chance for storms. Lows around 58. Slight chance of thunderstorms tomorrow. High temperatures reach up to 79. Sunshine mixed with clouds at times. A mix of clouds and sunshine and dry Monday and Tuesday, with highs in the upper 70s. I'm staff meteorologist Ray Miller. Right now, 62.
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0: turn 104 days of summer into the 104 nights under the stars with Wolds RV Sales and the 104 days of summer on Wave 104.1.
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3: Vikingo, Saturday, August 15th at noon during Cormorant Days at Parallel 46, outside in the sunshine. 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
4: Wave weather.
5: Sunshine mixed with clouds at times today, with daytime highs approaching 82. Southwest winds 5 to 10 miles an hour. Partly cloudy again tonight, chance for storms, lows around 58. Slight chance of thunderstorms tomorrow, high temperatures reach up to 79. Sunshine mixed with clouds at times. A mix of clouds and sunshine and dry Monday and Tuesday, with highs in the upper 70s. I'm staff meteorologist Ray Miller. Right now, it's 66 degrees.
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12: Sunshine mixed with clouds at times today, with daytime highs approaching 82. Southwest winds 5 to 10 miles an hour. Partly cloudy again tonight, chance for storms, lows around 58. Slight chance of thunderstorms tomorrow, high temperatures reach up to 79. Sunshine mixed with clouds at times. A mix of clouds and sunshine and dry Monday and Tuesday, with highs in the upper 70s. I'm staff meteorologist Ray Miller. Right now, it's 66 degrees.
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8: After a day on the lake, the beach, or the golf course, everybody's heading to Buck's Mill Brewing. Cold.

0: thunderstorms tomorrow. High temperatures reach up to 79. Sunshine mixed with clouds at times. A mix of clouds and sunshine and dry Monday and Tuesday with highs in the upper 70s. I'm staff meteorologist Ray Miller. Currently, it's 68 degrees.
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0: Bonfires burn brighter during the 104 days of summer with Wolds RV Sales and Wave 104.1.
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12: Wave weather.
13: Sunshine mixed with clouds at times today, with daytime highs approaching 82. Southwest winds 5 to 10 miles an hour. Partly cloudy again tonight, chance for storms, lows around 58. Slight chance of thunderstorms tomorrow, high temperatures reach up to 79. Sunshine mixed with clouds at times. A mix of clouds and sunshine and dry Monday and Tuesday, with highs in the upper 70s. I'm staff meteorologist Ray Miller. Currently it's 68 degrees.
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0: 104 days of summer into the 104 nights under the stars with World's RV Sales and the 104 days of summer on Wave 104.1.
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8: Buy Kingo Saturday, August 15th at noon during Cormorant Days at Parallel 46 outside in the sunshine. 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
9: Wave weather.
10: Sunshine mixed with clouds at times today, with daytime highs approaching 82. Southwest winds 5 to 10 miles an hour. Partly cloudy again tonight, chance for storms, lows around 58. Slight chance of thunderstorms tomorrow, high temperatures reach up to 79. Sunshine mixed with clouds at times. A mix of clouds and sunshine and dry Monday and Tuesday, with highs in the upper 70s. I'm Staff Meteorologist Ray Miller. Right now, it's 72 degrees.
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8: Wave weather.
9: Sunshine mixed with clouds at times this afternoon, with daytime highs approaching 82. Southwesterly winds 8 to 15 miles an hour. Partly cloudy skies tonight. Chance of thunderstorms. Lows dip down to about 58. Slight chance for storms tomorrow. Highs level off around 79. Sunshine mixed with clouds at times. Dry Monday and Tuesday under partly cloudy skies with highs in the upper 70s. I'm staff meteorologist Ray Miller. Currently 72.
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12: Wave weather.
13: Sunshine mixed with clouds at times this afternoon, with daytime highs approaching 82. Southwesterly winds 8 to 15 miles an hour. Partly cloudy skies. Tonight, chance of thunderstorms. Lows dip down to about 58. Slight chance for storms. Tomorrow, highs level off around 79. Sunshine mixed with clouds at times. Dry Monday and Tuesday under partly cloudy skies with highs in the upper 70s. I'm staff meteorologist Ray Miller. Right now, it's 73 degrees.
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0: bonfires burn brighter during the 104 days of summer with Wolds RV Sales and Wave 104.1.
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4: Wave weather.
5: Sunshine mixed with clouds at times this afternoon, with daytime highs approaching 82. Southwesterly winds 8 to 15 miles an hour. Partly cloudy skies tonight, chance of thunderstorms. Lows dip down to about 58. Slight chance for storms tomorrow. Highs level off around 79. Sunshine mixed with clouds at times. Dry Monday and Tuesday under partly cloudy skies with highs in the upper 70s. I'm staff meteorologist Ray Miller. Right now, it's 73 degrees.
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17: Wave weather. Sunshine mixed with clouds at times this afternoon, with daytime highs approaching 82. Southwesterly winds 8 to 15 miles an hour. Partly cloudy skies tonight, chance of thunderstorms. Lows dip down to about 58. Slight chance for storms tomorrow. Highs level off around 79. Sunshine mixed with clouds at times. Dry Monday and Tuesday under partly cloudy skies with highs in the upper 70s. I'm staff meteorologist Ray Miller. Right now, 75.
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7: By Kingo, Saturday, August 15th at noon during Cormorant Days at Parallel 46, outside in the sunshine. 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
9: Bright sunshine expected this afternoon, with daytime highs approaching 82. Winds out of the southwest, 8 to 15 miles an hour. Slight chance of thunderstorms. Tonight, lows level off around 58, mainly clear skies. Lots of sunshine. Tomorrow, highs level off around 79. Sunshine mixed with clouds at times and dry Monday and Tuesday, with highs in the upper 70s. I'm staff meteorologist Ray Miller. Currently, it's 78 degrees.
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7: Bright sunshine expected this afternoon, with daytime highs approaching 82. Southwesterly winds, 8 to 15 miles an hour. Slight chance of thunderstorms. Tonight, lows dip down to about 59, mainly clear skies. Daytime highs approaching 79. Tomorrow, mainly sunny skies. Sunshine mixed with clouds at times and dry. Monday and Tuesday, with highs in the upper 70s. I'm staff meteorologist Ray Miller. Currently, it's 78 degrees.
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0: bonfires burn brighter during the 104 days of summer with Wolds RV Sales and Wave 104.1.
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4: Buy Kingo Saturday, August 15th at noon during Cormorant Days at Parallel 46 outside in the sunshine. 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
1: Bright sunshine expected this afternoon, with daytime highs approaching 82. Southwesterly winds, 8 to 15 miles an hour. Slight chance of thunderstorms. Tonight, lows dip down to about 59. Mainly clear skies. Daytime highs approaching 79. Tomorrow, mainly sunny skies. Sunshine mixed with clouds at times and dry. Monday and Tuesday, with highs in the upper 70s. I'm staff meteorologist Ray Miller. Currently, it's 79 degrees.
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4: Buy Kingo Saturday, August 15th at noon during Cormorant Days at Parallel 46 outside in the sunshine. Registration is from 11 to noon and the action kicks off at high noon. 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
5: Wave weather.
6: Bright sunshine expected this afternoon with daytime highs approaching 82. Southwesterly winds 8 to 15 miles an hour. Slight chance of thunderstorms. Tonight lows dip down to about 59. Mainly clear skies. Daytime highs approaching 79. Tomorrow mainly sunny skies. Sunshine mixed with clouds at times and dry Monday and Tuesday with highs in the upper 70s. I'm staff meteorologist Ray Miller. Currently it's 79 degrees.
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4: Wave weather.
5: Bright sunshine expected this afternoon with daytime highs approaching 82. Southwesterly winds 8 to 15 miles an hour. Slight chance of thunderstorms. Tonight lows dip down to about 59. Mainly clear skies. Daytime highs approaching 79. Tomorrow mainly sunny skies. Sunshine mixed with clouds at times and dry Monday and Tuesday with highs in the upper 70s. I'm staff meteorologist Ray Miller. Right now it's 80 degrees.
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9: Bright sunshine expected this afternoon, with daytime highs approaching 82. Southwesterly winds, 8 to 15 miles an hour. Slight chance of thunderstorms. Tonight, lows dip down to about 59. Mainly clear skies. Daytime highs approaching 79. Tomorrow, mainly sunny skies. Sunshine mixed with clouds at times and dry. Monday and Tuesday, with highs in the upper 70s. I'm staff meteorologist Ray Miller. Right now, it's 80 degrees.
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10: By Kingo, Saturday, August 15th at noon during Cormorant Days at Parallel 46, outside in the sunshine. 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
11: Wave weather.
12: Bright sunshine expected this afternoon with daytime highs approaching 82. Southwesterly winds 8 to 15 miles an hour. Slight chance of thunderstorms. Tonight lows dip down to about 59. Mainly clear skies. Daytime highs approaching 79. Tomorrow mainly sunny skies. Sunshine mixed with clouds at times and dry Monday and Tuesday with highs in the upper 70s. I'm staff meteorologist Ray Miller. Right now it's 80 degrees.
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0: Bonfires burn brighter during the 104 days of summer with Wolds RV Sales and Wave 104.1.
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2: By Kingo, Saturday, August 15th at noon during Cormorant Days at Parallel 46, outside in the sunshine. Registration is from 11 to noon, and the action kicks off at high noon. 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
5: Bright sunshine expected this afternoon, with daytime highs approaching 82. Southwesterly winds, 8 to 15 miles an hour. Slight chance of thunderstorms. Tonight, lows dip down to about 59. Mainly clear skies. Daytime highs approaching 79. Tomorrow, mainly sunny skies. Sunshine mixed with clouds at times and dry. Monday and Tuesday, with highs in the upper 70s. I'm staff meteorologist Ray Miller. Right now, it's 80 degrees.
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7: 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Who sings it? So much going on, you don't

0: What do you want to hear?
1: Can I listen to Hot to Go by Chaperone?
0: Oh, that's a good party song. Sure. Who's this?
1: How's the radio station going? Ainsley Alexander.
0: And where are you calling from?
1: Mississippi.
0: Mississippi? What about Mr. Sippy?
1: Yep. I remember you telling me that joke.
0: Did I really?
1: Yeah.
0: It must have been a long time ago. I don't remember you.
1: Yeah.
0: No offense,
1: well,
0: but I will now.
1: You.
0: What are you doing?
1: Nothing much. My friend is over. She is talking to my mother right now.
0: Oh, cool. Let's play your song, and thanks for calling Lifeline. Hot to go with French fries.

0: line. Who sings it?
1: Nelly.
0: Yes. Yessie, you're the winner. Who's this?
1: Mary.
0: Hi, Mary. Where are you calling from?
1: Winnipeg, Manitoba.
0: Oh, right. Are you feeling hot tonight?
1: Yes. It's hot here.
0: Hot, humid, sticky, and sweaty, and yes, all the recipe for a good time.
1: Yes.
0: Well, Mary, we're going to send you a Liveline Magical Mason mouse pad, which comes with a picture of my face on it, a calendar of the next 2 years, our logo. It's really nice. We hope you love it.
1: I'm sure I will.
0: All right. You sound like you'd love anything. You're a great person, huh?
1: Yes.
0: All
1: yes.
0: Right. Hang on. We'll get you a dress.
1: Okay, great. Okay, thank you so much.
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10: By Kingo, Saturday, August 15th at noon during Cormorant Days at Parallel 46, outside in the sunshine. 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

0: Hello, Lightline. What do you want to hear?
1: Hey, can we hear Baby by Justin Bieber?
0: Oh, yeah. That's such a great song. Our most requested throwback ever. What's your name?
1: Janavi.
0: How do you spell that?
1: J-A-H-N-A-V-I.
0: Well, that's nice. Where are you calling from?
1: Box Springs, Georgia.
0: What's going on tonight in Box Springs?
1: We're just driving back home.
0: Yeah, where were you?
1: At our aunt's house. We just picked up our sister.
0: What are your plans for the rest of the weekend?
1: I don't think we're doing anything.
0: Oh, no cookouts, no friends coming over, no traveling?
1: I don't think so.
0: Oh, well, summer's flying by. Make the most of it, okay?
1: Yeah.
0: Okay, well, here's your song. Thanks for calling Liveline.

0: caller 1. Hello, Liveline. What do you want to hear?
1: Time of Our Lives by Neo.
0: Oh, and Pitbull.
1: Yes.
0: Great party song. Why do you want to hear that?
1: I just want to give a shout-out to my husband, Lonnie Lee. He's taking me to go see Neo and Akon.
0: Well, that's going to be great. Yeah, they're on tour right now. I knew somebody who saw them last week. They said it was really, really good.
1: Yes, I'm very excited for it.
0: All right. I hope you have the time of your life.
1: All right. Thank you.
0: And they both have so many hits. Who's this?
1: America Lee.
0: America Lee, where are you calling from?
1: Kasota, Minnesota.
0: Kasota, Minnesota? Really?

0: play something by Bruno Mars. Let me think here.
1: All right.
0: Just the Way You Are by Bruno Mars.
2: Oh, well, that's not really a party song, but I don't know. I guess depending on the party, maybe it could be.
0: All right.
2: What's your name?
0: Thank you. Brian,
2: who's there with you?
0: There's some of my friends.
2: You want to say their names? I'm sure they'd appreciate the recognition.
0: Brett and Bruno. My friend Brett here. And then Drew back there. Yeah.
2: Can you guys scream and yell for us? Get real crazy?
0: Yeah.
2: There we go. Where are you from?
0: Bagley, Minnesota.
2: What are your plans this weekend? Anything crazy going on?
0: We're going to Pizza Ranch.
2: Pizza Ranch. You were waiting all day for this moment. It's finally happening. Tell everybody.
0: Yeah!
2: All right. I've never heard anybody get so excited for mid-pizza.
0: All right.
2: Thanks for calling Live Line.
0: Good morning.

0: love that song, and I love Ariana Grande and her new album, which is finally out, Petal. It's so delicious. 12 tracks. We hope you call us up tonight and pick your favorite. We will play it. I promise. The number is 85 Liveline. 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Other times we're on Monday through Friday. And some other places, the really, really good stations, we're on Monday through Saturday night. But tonight, this day of the week, is my absolute favorite because everyone's crazy on the phones. They're just living a different life. They're going out to the bars and driving around, hanging with friends. They're finally sick of all the crap they do all week, and they just let loose. So we want to know where you're going or who you're with and what song you love. We'll play it right now at 85 Live Line. 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
41: My baby boy was a very good sleeper. He would nap in the morning and nap again in the afternoon, so my routine became that I would drink the first half of the time I expected him to sleep so that I could pass out the second half. Even during my pregnancy, knowing that it might be harmful to the baby, I could not stop drinking. The fear of any harm to that child was not enough to make me stop. Sometimes I would try to go to the park with him, but I was becoming really fearful of people finding out what a sick person I was. Today, since I joined AA, I don't have that sensation anymore at all. I have a purpose in life today. I know who I am. I know where I'm going, and I feel good about it. I can be a mother to my child, and I can be a wife to my husband, and I couldn't be any of those things when I was drinking. Alcoholics Anonymous, it works. Look us up. Check your phone book, newspaper, or AA.org.
42: I don't know why my son would ruin himself with alcohol. If someone's drinking breaking your heart, you might be surprised at what you can learn in an Al-Anon family group from people just like you. 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
0: Lideline, what do you want to hear?
43: Hello, can you play Without You by, like, Usher and David Guetta?
0: Oh, yes, absolutely. That's one of my favorite songs of all time. Seriously.
43: Thank you. Yes, good. Yeah, me too. It's my birthday today.
0: Happy birthday! How old are you?
43: I'm turning 20.
0: 20? Oh, 2 decades old. Off to the nursing home for you.
43: Oh, no.
0: I remember when I turned 20, I thought, oh, once I turn 21, then I'm officially adult. I'm going downhill. I'm decaying.
43: I hope not.
0: So enjoy it while you can. Where are you from?
43: Thank you. I'm from Cold Spring.
0: And what's your name?
43: Kylie 14.
0: All right, Kylie in Cold Spring, Minnesota. Thanks for calling.

0: live line. What do you want to hear?
1: I would like to hear California Love by Tupac, if possible.
0: Yeah, it's a great party song for you and everybody tonight. What's your name?
1: My name is Cindy.
0: Cindy, where are you?
1: I am actually in College Station, Texas, fixing to swing into Wings and More and pick up takeout.
0: Oh, there you go. What do you put on your wings?
1: I like a medium and it's got to be blue cheese.
0: Blue cheese, uh-huh. You know, the blue cheese kills the spice, though, so what's even the point of having it spicy?
1: Yeah, but there's just, I mean, you know, and I don't do blue cheese or any place but Wings and More.
0: Wow, they just have some special ingredient in there, huh?
1: If you know football, Mark Denard was the one that opened up Wings and More in College Station, Texas a lifetime ago.
0: Yeah.
1: Best wings ever.
0: All right. Well, I hope everybody flies on down to them and gets them some chicken.
1: I just got off work, and it's like I am not about to cook. It's like 1,000 degrees here in Texas, and I want Wings and More.
0: Well, it's 1,000 degrees, so you have some really hot wings.
1: Yeah.
0: Thanks for calling, Lightline. Enjoy.
1: Thanks.
0: Bye.